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1: 1965. I have a drug-related activity medical call holding, call 910. Can you take a look and advise? Looks like we do have medical staging.
0: Yep. I'll be Main and 11th with a motorized scooter, no plate, male wearing a reflective vest, black helmet, purple shirt.
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0: 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Meet up there.
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2: 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I'll still be at this TA on the scene.

This is Rosemont, Stockholm. Excuse me, sorry. This is one. Can you relay the update to see if the inclusion?

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Dispatch, we're looking at 894 traffic. 894. Well, can you route 378 and 65th Ave of Colorado Ocean Highway Lincoln 317 on a gray sedan?

0: Dispatch from 2977. I got Dad showing up. He wants to play Colorado Charles Edward George making sense of him.
1: I copy. Dispatch call 261. Well, you're calling. I apologize. I had traffic.
2: No worries. Can you forget me? Put me on a business list. I-76 southbound and the Kingsburg exit.

0: 6-1-G1, Colorado, David, Tom, Frank, Lincoln, 6-0. Take that over, 3-2, dispatch status. Copy.
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0: 6-5.
2: Good for it, thank you.
0: Copy, thank you, sir.
1: 2000 block of 71st Avenue with Adam, Sam, Robert, David, 4-3, should be a black shade.

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1: 555.
0: Can you confirm that the was the 2000 block of 71st Street?
1: 1000 block.
0: Copy, thank you, sir.

0: You can pray on me and text me to a prayer. 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
1: Thank you. Windsor 965 dispatch status.
0: That's good, sir. Thank you.
1: 1826. 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
1: 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Robert David Paul 056.
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0: Crossroads and Haystack Drive with Colorado David Zebra Union, Zebra 43. It's on a gray Kia.
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0: I just have notes that the CSP will handle it if you get send that information over to them. Clear my house, and then I'll have another meet when you're ready.
1: However, that means 3595 unit on scene dispatch status.
0: I will be out at NJC for a K9 4 minute on 8.
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0: Hey, Furman, confirming what kind of call you'd like us to be?
2: A meet. We're out at the church at 3435 Bruner.
0: Thank you. 565 dispatch, obviously.
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0: 13 Circle, Canterbury 100 with New Mexico, Bravo Nora George, Bravo 62. It's going to be a white Super Duty.
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0: Amanda. Rolled, waiting at the Windsor PD. City issues and poor living conditions. It sounds like they would not give us the address for the original issue, but they're at Windsor PD.
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0: 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Plate's going to be Colorado, Charles, Union, Charles, Williams, 09.

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3: Hey, sir, ma'am. I have an animal complaint holding at Wilson Road 10 and a half in East County Line Road. That falls in Boulder County jurisdiction.
1: Yes, sir. I just have this request for super holding at the PD. The RP is en route with a 5-minute ETA to drop off a statement and then is also requesting to speak to an on-duty supervisor. Would you like me to attach you or just show you guys?
2: Go ahead, attach me.
1: Call 211, all 216.
3: However, it is claiming the horses northeast of this intersection, which is Will County's jurisdiction, are possibly being neglected. Can I show you advised?
1: Copy on our disturbance.
3: Good.
1: I copy. Thank you. I also put her address in line 4 if you want to look at that for any reason as well.
3: Thank you. Make an address.
2: I copy. Thank you.
1: Thank you. It's going to be 321 South Highway 85. RP and his girlfriend are arguing. He stated that she assaulted him.
2: Copy to him, yeah.
4: 105-103, give me a call on that.
1: I copy, and he is also advising there are two children present.
2: Copy.
1: 7421, dispatch status.
2: Good for it, thank you.
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0: I'm not seeing that call, ma'am. Can you attach me to that so I can take a look?
1: Hey,
5: you can advise CDOT of the traffic complaint and then clear it out.

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0: 300. 8 for 3, I just drove your vehicle traffic hazard in the light cycle improperly. You can not spicy up.
1: I copy, Jim.
2: Reference to animal complaint, just be advised I had to deal with that when I was on patrol, so it's been a little while. That horse's name is Millie, and she is 5, according to her vet, so you can go ahead and clear that. 2620
1: copy. 2620 copy, thank you so much. And dispatch copy, thank you, level 300. And 2620, I'll clear you off.
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3: Main and 7th West Colorado, David McMurray, Sahel on 7. It's on a gray Chevy Suburban.
1: I copy, 19.

0: Yes, that's Hull 211.
1: Hull 211.
0: The call taker's still on the phone with Harvey.
1: Yeah, taker. He has declared coffee on a disturbance, 1930 Prospect Place.
0: Do we have a space number? I think this is going to be 321 North Highway 85.
1: I'll ask for a space number. I'm looking at the GPS on the call. It does show North Highway 85. Two units declared copy of disturbance on 1930 Prospect Place. 2731, units on scene, dispatch Thomas.
2: Ready.
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1: Copy, thank you, sir. Hull 211, it's going to be space 10. I'm having them confirm that it's north.
0: Okay, copy. You have a space number? Okay, here.
1: Space 10.
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2: Canaro 100, Canaro 27 with David Lincoln Robert 124. It's going to be a black Audi.
0: I copy, 1907. Curly 563, dispatch status.

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1: Can you attach me to the harasser and show me on scene by phone?
0: I copy. Yes, sir, I just have a passenger vehicle firearm on marker 245 I-25 northbound. The vehicle is smoking and it'll be a gray with a blue stripe GMC. Would you like me to advise or attach you?
2: You can advise me right now. 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
0: 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Would you like me to append them together?
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0: Thank you, Mr. Kispach. Need 2x6 dispatch. Yes, sir. Looks like fire went out there. We made contact with CSP. There's going to be no fire to that vehicle stalled out in that lane. Would you like us to close our side of the call?
1: That would be fantastic.
0: I copy. Thank you.

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0: Hilltop Circle, 75-year-old male. 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
0: Level 9, we've had this much
1: status. No, I've got it before. 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
1: RP stating that his girlfriend's daughter took by his cat. He is not on scene right now. He's out doing a job. 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
0: 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Will you attach 1266 to my follow up? We'll both be on scene. Code 4.
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0: I copy. Yes, sir. I just have this nuisance at Sunburst Ave and Tenderfoot Avenue. Reference those e-bikes. Make sure you're advised.
1: Copy, advised.

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1: Yeah. 566.
0: I'll be roger that. Unlawful 548 and 556.
1: Thank you.
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0: Can you show that I have one adult female in custody, and can you check to see if there's a female officer that can come by and do a pat down?
1: I copy, break. Available female unit to assist all with a pat down there on a disturbance at 321 North Highway 85. Lot 10. Available female unit to assist all with a pat down there on a disturbance at 321 North Highway 85. Lot 10. 4-3-2-5, dispatch status.
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0: 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Thank you.
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0: 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Officer 26, I aired on county and north for a female officer. It doesn't sound like we have any north or even.
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2: Service 417.
1: Eastbound Highway 14, County Road 21, Colorado, Edward Queen Zebra, Boy 78, on a white Ford.
2: 1942.
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1: Dispatch, Eden 310. Still in contact, sir. 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
0: Highway 16 Traders Lane, this Colorado 10-696-5841 on a gray span.
2: Hi, copy. Dispatch, Roger 556, copy, please.
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0: thank you.
1: 19.3. Meet 256, copy a burn alarm of the Diamond Spas 14000 Mead Street. It's going to be the South Gate Zone 20 at 1938.
2: 256, I have copy. Do we have key holder information?
1: It looks like it's going to be a Stephanie party, and they did request dispatch.
2: Copy. Do they have cameras or anything, or is it just an ocean tone?
1: I will call back in.

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1: 2 units to clear and copy on a traffic accident with unknown injuries, 95th Avenue and Highway 34 bypass eastbound.
2: I think we just disconnected.
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0: Frederick is wondering if you are available for assistance with your K-9 for an UNWAT at 3768 Highway 52 at the Rumbo 52 Casino and Cantina.
3: I have an additional call, same address, same type of call. 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
1: Are they needing a snap or?
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2: No, you can disregard. We have consent to search.
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1: Go ahead.
0: They are now saying disregard. Thank you for your assistance, though.
1: Copy next.
0: Thank you, 52.

0: 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Yes, sir, I just have this meet holding at 10277 Blue Cross Street. They're stating that you dropped off a card and they're waiting for a phone call from you.
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0: Hey, everyone, on call. Victims Right Advocate, give me a call on my work cell, please.
1: Back up.
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2: 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Are you with me?
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3: 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Arrival at the jail. Indian mileage 60928. I'll be out back on paper.
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Howdy 5 and 6th Street, out with Wyoming truck, temp tag 558859.

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0: Edward George, Edward King, 71.
1: I copy.

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0: 2012. In regards to that pending structure fire, it does look like fire has gotten it taken care of. Would you like me to clear it?
1: Yes, please. Thank you.
0: Copy. Thank you, sir.

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0: 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It's currently in her bedroom.
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1: 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Case number 5072.
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1: 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Currently 565 dispatch Chavez.
2: 4, no need to
1: check. 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Teensburg 621 is much.
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1: Teensburg 621 is then just advising the RP city to go down the long driveway to the back door. That's where the RP is with her daughter.
3: Copy.
1: 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Thank you.

0: 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Having a cold disturbance at 988 South Horse Lane. The RP's wife has been shoving him.
1: Dispatch, can I get that for you? Show me around.
0: I copy. Thank you, ma'am.
1: Dispatch, Milton 886, you can attach me as well.
0: I copy. Thank you, ma'am.

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0: 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Cashier wants a female removed from location. 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
1: 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Delta 836, dispatch.
2: 836.
1: Sir, I just have this animal complaint holding. It's going to be Thompson Parkway and East Eisenhower Boulevard. There is a dead rabbit in the road. Would you like me to show you advice for now?
2: Hey, for me, you can clear it. Thank you.
1: Copy. Thank you, sir. Currently 1371 Dutch. Copy on a traffic hazard. 7th Avenue and 13th Street. 1371. Looks like there's a guy wandering in the road and keeps walking into traffic, playing ping pong with the cars. John saying it's advised medicals are out to 1749 Park Ridge Drive for a 76-year-old male, conscious and breathing for having severe chest pain.
2: 836 advised.
1: 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Thank you. Copy. Thank you, ma'am.

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2: Can you show me with 862's mail custody and show me in route 10, JC?
1: I copy. Cruising 846, dispatch status for the scene.

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0: 85.
1: I believe the address on the call is 988. If it is, can you change it to 998?
0: Affirm, I will.

0: beaten 310 dispatch.
1: 310.
0: Advising we have a second call. Advising we have a second call at this address from the same RP, talking about a sister who's not supposed to be on scene.
1: Copy. I'm currently on scene with the first RP. If you want to do them together, I'll go knock and talk.
0: I copy.
2: That's nice. We'll come in later.
0: Hey, bye.
2: Can you please non-medical to our location for a 39-year-old male? Conscious breathing, no bleeding. Chief complaint is going to be feeling nauseous and unsure if he's having a seizure or starting to have one.
0: I copy. Is it code 4 for the nurse, Bonnet?
2: Yeah, sure. We'll be in front of the house.
0: Copy.
3: This is Ross, 734, secondary location.
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0: Windsor 976 dispatch status. Interest.
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0: 2031.
4: Well, this is what dispatch status.
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2: Will you clear me sail from this call, please?
1: No, can it be my dispatch?
3: Copy breaks.
2: Anyway.
1: I apologize. Confirm your routine or emergent.
2: Routine, sorry.
3: Well, 236 and available units are back on a disturbance at 3500 35th Avenue, apartment 84.
1: Copy, thank you.
0: 210.
3: RP saying they just got slapped in the face. He's a minor, and the call taker can hear yelling. We're still getting further.
0: Dispatch, well, 236.
4: 561, go to 31 cam.
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5: For the unwanted, can you tell me who the RP is?
1: RP's name was Ashley. I'll see if I can find that phone number.
5: Dispatch 310, you don't have to. I just need the name. I have the number.
3: Well, 236 and 210, be advised, per the notes, there is a current fight, physical fight happening. You can hear a female in the background saying they are biting him.
1: Okay, copy. Yeah, it should be Ashley.
0: Yes, dispatch well 236. I'll be right code. Supervisor copy.
4: Well done for copy.
0: 313.
5: Hey, there's a traffic complaint on the board. Break.
1: Cleverland, can you open up another traffic stop? Same location. Really, 502, you just want to dispatch to others. Copy.
5: And when you're done, can you come to the address for me, please?
0: No, it's
1: 2034.
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3: Abram and units responding, be advised, we are also getting mixed lot numbers. One is stating lot 80, one is stating lot 84.
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3: Dispatch Eaton 313.
1: Well, 236 and units responding. We are getting information stating that suspects have left to the entrance of the trailer park westbound towards the mountains. We're still getting a lot further. Eaton 313.
3: Can you send me the traffic complaint?
1: 236. Clearly 415 dispatch.
4: 415.
1: I don't have any available units to assign. Can I show you advice of the shot fired at 704 22nd Street?
4: Hey, affirm, just confirming only one caller so far.
1: Hey, affirm, only one caller so far.
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0: Hey, affirm, just confirming only one caller so far.
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1: I copy. Well, 3-6 units responding. It appears that the RP and the victim are in lot 77, and the suspects live in lot 84, which is a black trailer. 23-7. Really 959, dispatch status at the hospital. 3-6, copy a restraining order violation at 2216 Wayland Drive. The RP's ex-husband has been messaging her, and the RP is afraid.
3: What? 836 in Monroe.
4: 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We can still work on getting it to the actual address. There's 200 trailers here.
1: Copy, thank you. 23-7. We are getting it in lot 77 and lot 84. It appears as apartment 84 on my screen.
5: Colorado Boulevard and Pinetown Ave with Edward Adam Charles, 6, White Toyota.
1: Copy. Really, 415 dispatch. In regards to that shots fired, I advised you of just a minute ago, it does look like we are getting a secondary caller.
0: Copy that. Next two available, please.
1: Copy. Thank you, sir. T3621, you need to come see me, dispatch status.
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1: 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Thank you.
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0: 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License plate Frank Queen, X-ray Edward 67, a possible drunk driver. Last seen location was at Collins Street and Juniper Avenue.
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1: If you're advising on deception progress, you can put myself in 621 and route to that real quick. 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

0: 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GPS is coming from 2930 State Farm Road. 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
0: David Sam, Zebra, Sam 10-6 on that dark away Jeep.
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0: 581, dispatch
1: status.
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0: Skyway 34, eastbound mile marker 108, Adam Nora King, X-ray 14, collapse. Ford and also a second vehicle, white van. I don't have the plate at the moment.
1: Coffee, would you like a back?
0: Different, thank you.
1: Coffee, can you confirm whether you wanted a back? Evans 191 status.
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1: 915. James, clear and copy on a disturbance, 1542 10th Avenue.
0: Highway 85 northbound at 251 on Colorado 10 tag, 872-1223 on a 4 BMW.
1: I copy.
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1: 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Second airing, please clear copy on a disturbance, 1542 10th Avenue.
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0: 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Bronx is en route to 20-minute ETA, is that okay?
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0: It's a 911 only phone. It's not able to be called back. 113.
2: 77, I copy. I'll be out the 16,000 block of Canada 4 with a yellow Chevy pickup, Colorado plate, Boy Queen Frank, George 38.
0: I copy.

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0: 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Cruzy officers requesting a phone call from one of you. May I show you advise for now and advise them we might have an extended ETA?
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1: Okay.
0: Southbound Highway 5 out of the 241 with Colorado Boy, Nora, Ida, Wicket, 3-2 out of right Toyota.
1: Copy.
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0: 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I'm waiting for Kingsford's phone call. 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
0: 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Los Alley 70, dispatch status of the jail.
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0: 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This is White Honda Accord, pardon me.
1: Five, 6-4 and 582, it does look like they are currently at the 7-Eleven on 10th Avenue.
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1: Attention, confirm.
0: Okay, 17.

0: 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This is Roland Dragon.
1: 261.
0: I 76, Mile Marker 36 in Colorado. Adam Victor Robert, Young 921 White, Camry.
1: Copy.

0: Carlton 325 dispatch. User, I apologize. Are you code 4?
1: Code 4, thank you.
0: I copy. I apologize.
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0: 5-6.
2: We had Silver Birch and Highway 52 with Colorado temp tag 856-4622 on a gray sedan.
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0: I'll be on County Road 4 in Bailey, out with a Chevy SUV, Colorado plate, Frank Ocean, David, Victor 47.
1: Hi, copy.
2: This was really 567 traffic.
1: 567.
2: I'm going to 47. Of 20th Street with Andrew George, Tom, Victor, 7-1. It's going to be a great Mercedes. I don't know.
1: Copy, you broke up. Can you repeat that address? Flat 115, dispatch status.
3: 1544.
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3: Sure, 564. 564. Okay, we're going to be in contact six in the 1600 block of 10th Avenue. We're going to be code 4.
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0: Silver Virgin Highway 52 with Ocean Boy Young 463 on a gray Hyundai.

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1: 4-6.
0: Highway 34 westbound in Laramie Parkway with Colorado, Frank Norris, Zebra 8-4 on Reggie.
1: Hi, Bobby.

That's not 12-261 traffic. Pulling into the pilot parking lot on County Road 49, Colorado Edward Tom Sam, Queen 92.

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0: Beyond Hemlock in Kane with Colorado. Adam Ocean Boy 3, Mary Nora David. 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
0: 21-47. 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
4: Yes, ma'am. I'm just logging on. I'll attach.
0: I apologize. You're static. Are you attaching to 553?
4: Yeah, correct.
0: Copy. Thank you, sir.

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0: East Frederick Road and Highway 52 with Edward Lincoln Henry, John 38 on a gray Toyota.
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2: Intersection of Harmony and Highway 257 with Colorado, David Zebra Young, Robert 91, it's on a purple charger.
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1: 502.
3: Coming up on Highway 34 eastbound, mile marker 103, motorcycle at 146 miles per hour. I can't catch up.

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0: Looks like there's a gentleman that started screaming and won't leave the church. RP has asked him to leave. Would you like to go back?
1: Hey, for me.
0: Great. Any available units at Gurley 561 and on 1523 9th Street?
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0: 2-0-2 today.
1: 567, clearing for traffic.
0: 567.
1: 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Final stops can be 2100 block, 10th Street Road.
0: 20 after today.

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0: I will be on I-76 westbound, 18,000 block, with a white Mitsubishi Eclipse, Colorado plate, correction, Florida plate, 37 Echo, yellow Zebra David.
1: 22 West.

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1: 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Any available units back, Greeley 567, on a traffic stop, 2100 block of 10th Street Road. Blockway 115, dispatch, status.
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0: Hunter Block of Oak, northbound with Colorado Adam Union Nora, Edward Union Nora, Adam 57.
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0: You can attach me in 548 to that Honolulu. 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
1: I copy. The unwanted party for the Maple Drive address is going to be the RP's husband. She is advising that he just left cell phone Maple, but just wants to ensure that he's gone from the area. Waiting for a vehicle description.
0: I copy. Thank you.
1: 2228. This is 553 Motors. This is
0: 566-556.
1: 553. 17th Avenue and Highway 34, vehicle stalled in the roadway.
0: He's more than likely very intoxicated.
1: I copy.
0: Great, thank you.
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1: Copy. 5479, copy. That male party did leave on foot. He's going to be wearing a white t-shirt, blue jeans, and dark shoes. 37-year-old male.
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0: 22, the one.
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Hello, can I have my 544, you need to talk to me, dispatch status. Can you show me on scene at the call address, please? 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Currently 554, 532, 561, dispatch status.

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0: Highway 34 westbound, mile marker 102, Charles Young, Lincoln, Union 65, dark SUV.
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0: 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That's on a red Highlander.
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0: 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Edward Tom Sam, Henry 46. It's a 1985 silver Mercedes sedan. Start me a second.
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0: I'm going to be 37th Street in Siena, 939 at the Union, Queen Frank. It's going to be on a white Mustang.
2: 3500 block of 12th Street with Adam Victor David 056. It's going to be a red Toyota. I'm going on.
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0: 4. The highway 119, Turner Boulevard, Colorado, Edward, Idaho, Queen, Charlie 24, dark colored Dodge Dakota.
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0: Can you duplicate my call and open me up a subject with a warrant at the same location? 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
0: I'll be just west of State Highway 52 and William Bailey out with Colorado David, Tom David, Charles 15. It's going to be a white sedan.
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2: 9300 block of Colorado Boulevard. I'll be out with Edward George, Tom, and Edward East here.
1: Roger 5100, traffic got cut off. Was that last digit a 0 or a 6?
2: Going to be last 3 here. Edward 82, white, Hyundai.
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0: Highway 66, Canada Road, Throne 1, Colorado, Edward Queen, William, Nora 85, dark color Dodge.
1: Can you confirm your county road? I apologize.
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0: Mail located 700 block 16th Street. 4-Ed, once I turn my lights on northbound, just through the alleyway.
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1: Down Ronan, Abundance Drive. I had a Colorado. Excuse me. I'll get you this late in a second.
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0: Can you clear me Tom and clear 180 Sam? Attach us both to the subject with a warrant. Tom Sam.
1: Hi, copy.
2: I don't believe he made it to 18th Street. He cut off going eastbound about mid-block towards 7th Ave. I didn't see him anymore.
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4: 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I'm going to go sit around 17th Street and 6th Avenue, blacked out, see if he reappears.
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4: Hispanic male, curly hair, skinny build, appears to be juvenile. Gonna be wearing a black shirt with blue, like, jean shorts, light blue jean shorts.
1: Better, did you say Tennessee?
3: Could you please roll a little state to my location routine for his PA?
1: Aver.
2: 5-2-4-5-3.
0: That's Virginia.
1: Okay, copy.
4: Okay.
2: Did it have any designs on the back of the shirt?
4: I believe there was a design in white.
3: Dispatch, just all 868.
1: 868?
3: Yes, sir. Do we have an ETA on Classic?

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1: Okay, copy.
2: Did it have any designs on the back of the shirt?
3: I believe there is a design in white.
4: This one's just all 868.
1: 868?
4: Yes, ma'am. Do we have an ETA on Classic?
1: When I called them, they said 20 to 25 minutes. I called them at 2309, so they should be arriving any minute.
4: Okay, thank you.
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3: Can you log juveniles fled numerous times at Palm Media site of law enforcement and ran from flashing red and blue emergency lights?

0: Where's that challenge 177?
1: Evans 177.
0: Well, 180 called my custody on the traffic stop. Can you go find that for me and then log it in my subject with a warrant call, please?
2: Yes, sir. 524-555, Scott. Possible dog barking in a yard. Subject alley between 6 and 7 F.
1: Copy.
2: Very good. One unit to monitor 18th Street, the south mouth of the alleyway. He's going to be on 6th Avenue. Help me on 7th.
3: 554. Can you get in the area one more time?
2: Mouth of the alleyway at 18th Street, 700 block, or 600 block, between 6 and 7.
3: Copy.

0: Dispatch Walk 266, citizen contact.
1: Triple Five's gonna walk the alleyway northbound from 18th Street between 7th Ave and 6th Ave.
2: 267
0: dispatch status. North 25th Avenue Street with two individuals.
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3: Can you go to 1700 block 6th Avenue, about mid block, and monitor from there?
0: Okay, 770 Street, 7th Avenue.
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3: 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I want you to remain there and I want someone on 6th Avenue.
4: Can you show me in route to JC with my Delfino custody? 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

0: 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Well, please get text, dispatch status.
1: 1-3, I'm code 4, no need.
0: It's on as you feel.
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3: 524, 555.
0: Patron.
4: Good.
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0: 227.
3: Affirms the doctors howling at each other, it looks like. This PA is going to be severely minor. No need for stay. You can stand down and thank them.
4: And it's from 524. I'll see you. Get additional stimulus. We can kind of break it down. Dispatch 524. You can release the channel.
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With a gray pickup truck. It's going to be out of Colorado. It's going to be 812992 on a piece of Colorado.

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0: 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So Q4 is suspicious.
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1: 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Visible unit to back. Well, 248, I'm a suspicious at Wilkin Road 2 and Wilkin Road 23 half.
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2: 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Hotel unit, with traffic.
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1: Can you show me traffic, Highway 85, technically going northbound, but we're going to be in the southbound lanes. I'll be at County Road 46. I'll be out with Edward, Tom, Robert, Union 82. It's going to be a white Chevy Equinox.
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2: 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I'll have traffic at Limerick County Road 20E and the Northeast Front Road with Charles Union, Sam, John, 97. Traffic. Okay, to dispatch status.
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0: 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I'm only a block away.
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4: 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Just coming over the South Bridge.
3: 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Any available units at Greeley 582 on a traffic stop, 6500 block of 4th Street. 78. 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
4: Dispatch, 248 traffic. Is that you in the number one lane?
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4: I'll be there in less than a minute.
6: Error 2, error 23 and a half. It'll be a red. That's right, I'll be 20 minutes.
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6: Dispatch, 248, that's going to be Carter, David, Eber, Young, Charles, 25. 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
3: 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All right, copy.

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0: Central 30. Evans 130. Dispatch 266, I'm in contact with a male.
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1: Copy, would you like 578 cleared as well? 2 units for information, we have medical responding to 13613 Settle Drive. Before an 83-year-old female who's dizzy, she's conscious breathing.
0: Adrian, go ahead and clear her, Sam.
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0: 3 bicycles, 3 males. Gray over dark shorts.
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1: 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What's that 870 status?
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1: I copy. Guernsey 555-553, dispatch, copy on a disturbance, Woodside Village, apartment 130.
2: 555.
1: Looks like there's a male and a... Looks like there's a male and a female screaming at each other outside. The building is next to the office on the left-hand side, facing the office, apartment 31.
2: Circle 5, Captain.
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0: is, I don't know the Army.
1: Josh, I need you one.
0: Hey, you want to put me on AOA, southbound I-25, then 254 with County, with Lambert.
2: It's that 12-54.
1: Hey, 24. Hi, copy.
2: Can you show us on scene at NJC? Any clock supplement?
1: Copy, have a great night.

0: Grizzly 555 dispatch, units responding to the disturbance, be advised. It does look like a physical and verbal disturbance. There are currently no weapons involved at this time, but the female has, quote-unquote, gone after the male with a knife before.
1: 555, I can.
0: 026. Greeley 555 and units in to the disturbance, be advised. It does look like the male party is leaving in a black car out of the apartment now. Unknown vehicle, unknown direction.
1: I copy. We're both on scene and we're out with the vehicle. Stand by for police.
0: Copy.
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0: 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Young female walking southbound. Sir, me a second.
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1: 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Greeley 1 is clear for Greeley 583.
0: 554, 532.
2: 554.
0: Primo wearing a black hoodie. Looks like Tamika Salamanca. She has multiple outstanding warrants.
2: Copy, last direction, team traveled.
0: Southbound towards 22nd Street, 4th Avenue. I don't have a visual right now. I'll reapply.
2: Copy.

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0: Okay.
3: 38th Avenue, over here. Yes, 3-5-1 traffic.
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3: City of Pinecone in Colorado, Boy Edward Mary Charles 17 on a green ramp.
0: 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Clearly wanted code 4, 036.

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0: In the 100 block of 59th Avenue with a white Chevy Silverado, unreadable type text.
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0: 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We have a call for a supervisor that was transferred over to us from Loveland. Can I just show you advised for now?
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0: Westbound Highway 34, mile marker 117, Frank Ocean Zebra King 17, White Durango.
1: 041.

0: 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Go for that. If one available, can you start me a fourth officer?
1: Patrick. Any available units at Greeley 555 on a disturbance, 130 East 24th Street at the Woodside Village Apartments.
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1: 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Show us advised if they need it.
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0: I mean, we're going to open the door to some announcements and then begin our search.
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0: 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Yeah, I'm coming on scene. Where do you need me?
1: Okay, I'm clearing the building. Keep up for it.

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1: Certified to me.
0: I'll be Highway 52, I-25 with Edward Attaboy, William 70. Again, Edward Attaboy, William 70, Green Train.
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1: Bye, Tony.

0: Looks like there is a suspect that just threw rocks and broke the apartment windows. There is a caution. Would you guys like me to air it?
1: Paper.
0: Looks like a Ronald Diller possibly lives in 910. Aggressive and violent towards responders. Send law when medical calls.
1: I read your copies. You can make me primary. I'll be in route.
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1: 843.
0: Both units, this information is coming in from 988. They have a client texting saying they just took 25 ibuprofen. Rick.
2: This is Francis.
0: I don't have any type of age, gender, or name yet. 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
2: You show myself in 564 to the west of Guardian Storage looking for a felony DV suspect.
1: 836, copy, I'll be around.
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0: 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Johnson 836 is such.
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0: State Highway 52 in Golden Ash out with Colorado. Looks like George 00, Sam Edward 67. If those aren't zeros, then you can try Ocean for them as well. It's going to be a black GMC truck.
1: I got it. Five 2 4 5 7 0 dispatch status.
2: 4 4 7 0, thank you.
1: 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Yes, I need 3 6 dispatch status.
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0: One 91. I'm going to be in the 100 block of Southgate Drive with Edward Tom Robert Henry 64. It's going to be a black Jeep, one occupant.
1: 2-10. Decano 430, Decano 425, to back a disturbance at 1204 Max and James Court. 435.
2: 425.
1: Well, Phoenix, RP is advising that she was talking with her son and the husband woke up and started raging that the RP was being too loud during their conversation. Now he's refusing to leave the RP alone. This occurred about 10 ago, verbal only. 430 interrupt.
2: 425 interrupt.
1: Okay.

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0: Are all the parties currently separated?
1: According to the call notes, that's negative. I'll ask the call taker to try to get them to separate.
0: Thank you.

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1: 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They're kind of 4:30 to fetch.
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3: Good day, 524-532 dispatch. Copy on the check will be at McDonald's on 10th Street. The husband on this call is going to be Michael Ryan, date of birth of 4/24/81. He has been drinking. RP advised Michelle separate into officers. Get on scene.
4: 524.
2: Okay, you can show me your state.
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3: 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RP is hearing it from 1022 31st Avenue.
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0: I have a pergola I'm holding. I was just hoping to show you guys.
1: Yeah, from the second symbol activation, you go and cancel unless key holders can respond.

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0: 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I sent it off to the DMV to figure out why that is.
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1: 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I'll be on scene soon.
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1: I copy 257.
0: 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Have a good night.
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0: 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Any available units in back for 11325 on a disturbance 1001 Mount View Ave, apartment 304.
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0: 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Approximate age is going to be 29. The name is going to be Justice, unknown last name.
1: 25, I copy.

0: be pulling into Winchell's donut shop off of 8th Avenue, 15th Street. I'm going to be at with Charles Edward and John, Sam 8-1. Should be a silver sedan.
1: Copy, can you confirm that, please? You have background.
0: Charles Edward, John, Sam 8-1.
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0: Okay, I can head that way from the southwest.
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0: Colorado, Edward, Boyd, Henry, 84, on the Sylvania phone.

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1: 110.
0: Hold it east 168 to 976. Colorado Charles, Tom Lincoln 64 on the Toyota SUV.
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1: I'm on us.
2: B2.
0: RP is not on scene, saying son-in-law has a gun trying to leave and has a lot of mental health crisis.
1: Well, I'm on copy. Can you attack me somewhere else?

0: Evans 191. It looks like it's going to be a Taylor Wagner, white male, approximately 33 years of age. We have his date of birth. Do you want us to run him?
1: Affirm.

0: This is Eiffel 213.
1: Division.
0: Does Evans want any assistance?
1: Oliver. Evans 191 dispatch.
0: 191.
1: Kenny is offering assistance on the mental crisis with weapons. Would you like them?
0: Certainly.
1: Two 13 dispatch, they're advising standby on that assistance.
0: Copy, thank you.
1: You're welcome, 236.
0: Dispatch, Evans 191.
1: Go ahead.
0: You can let Cali know they can start heading down this way.
1: Well, 213 dispatch, that's an affirm on assistance.
0: Copy, you can attach me to showing your route. Plus 7-8, do you copy?
1: Copy.
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0: Dispatch, I'm just wondering.
1: One.
0: Are you still on the phone with the RV?
1: Affirm.
0: Can you confirm if he's alone in the home?

0: I was wondering when it actually does look like we just disconnected. I apologize.
1: Copy. Is it now going to be alone in the home?

0: 911, it actually looks like the RP is not going to be on scene. She called 911 after talking to a Morgan party. It does look like there might be kids and a Morgan party in the home as well.
1: 191 copies.

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0: Looks like Simply Safe is reporting that there's an entry sensor, back garage, and motion alarm for indoor camera for front door.
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0: Show me, would you like a pack?
1: Yeah.
0: Any available unit to assist, call 218 on a burglar alarm, 116 East 1st Street.
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0: 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When did I take one set of checks?
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But everything's okay.

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1: Shot 7846.
0: Highway 34 westbound, in Lattimore Parkway with a black Kia on readable plate.
1: 256.

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0: 422. 722, dispatch. 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
2: Negative, you can cancel, thank you.
0: 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And 728, dispatch.
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0: 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The residency is secure. I'm in contact with the resident. 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
1: What is your 911?
0: There's no medical here. You can't so medical if they're on their way. And I'm close for.
1: Hi, copy.
2: This is 213.
1: 213.
2: I am back on primaries and clear both county units. Sam, he is going to the hospital momentarily with Evans.
1: 434.

0: 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Any fuel with them, I will have one story voluntary and one.
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0: 439. This will be a commercial burglary alarm showing front and south door activations. 439.

0: Predator 564, dispatch. 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Show me on scene at NCMC, any miles 29164. Disregard it. Looks like they're the one that put in the update. My apologies.
1: Copy.
2: Hey, firm. I'm still.
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1: 442.

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1: Yeah, I do, thank you.
0: Copy, thank you, sir. Evans 177, dispatch status.
1: Seven, seven, eight,

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0: 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It's a red Dodge pickup.

0: dispatch, South Sunday, 46 traffic.
1: Johnson, you're 46.
0: Highway 34 westbound, Menlo Park, Louis, Colorado, Frank Paul, David, Tom 10 on a gray Kia.
1: 458.
2: Dispatch, I'll 248. Right. Carrier 35, Carrier 35, Black Hudson.
1: Hey, copy, you were a little digital. Confirm Carrier 13 and 35.
2: Maybe a 10 or 32, that'll be 33 by now.
1: Okay.

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1: 24.
0: Colorado, Charles David Queen, 792, Black Chevy.

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0: In the traffic accident, I don't see any comments about the injuries. 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
1: I got it.

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1: 508.

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1: 213.
0: The southbound lane of Highway 37 is completely blocked, so both units will be out directing traffic.
1: Okay. Relay 382, dispatch.
0: 382.
1: Two tows can be through Superior Towing, about drive time ETA.
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0: Copy, I'll let driver know. I'm update you.
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1: 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This is 722. 722. Can you reopen that metro crisis? Copy.

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0: I'll be County Road 37 and County Road 4. It's going to be Colorado Customs, David 1, Lincoln 5, Ocean Nora.
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1: 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Probably 110 dispatch, Travis.
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1: 7418, Vulcan Road 72 and 19040. Pat 32. Apologies, I think I cut out. 040. I still didn't get just the last three or four of that plate. Rob Edward,

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Traffic. Kenner at 74 and 17 3/4. 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

0: Just trying to try hearing your keying up, and nothing's coming across.
1: I apologize. Go ahead.
0: I'm going to be Highway 34, mile marker 103, Edward Sam Henry 86 on a blue Toyota RAV4.
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0: Tacoma units for information. We have medical responding to 1400 McTavish Court. 44-year-old female with chest pain. She's conscious breathing.
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0: 583.

0: the Highway 34 westbound mile marker 101, David John Frank. Correction, David Frank John, Hall 36 on a white Jeep Sport.
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2: 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You could clear both county units now.
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1: 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Go ahead.
0: So that's the coming up 21-10. Dispatch 177.
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0: Good morning, Jane. Long Beach Service, please.
1: Good morning, 6 o'clock. Speaking units for information, fire and medical are headed to 123 Park Avenue on a 94-year-old female having back pain.
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0: 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Good, 527 dispatch.
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0: 583.
2: The Highway 34 westbound mile marker 101, Frank Queen Zebra Charles 81 on a white motorcycle.
0: 607.

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0: 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A new RP has the dog and requesting ACO to respond there.
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0: Tanya is B5 Medical en route to 250 North Railroad Ave for an 83-year-old female conscious breathing with breathing problems.
1: The black bear in the tree.
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3: 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I'll be over there momentarily.
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1: 248.
0: Well, 248, is 5 Illinois 21 assistance for their bear?
1: I'll have them advise.

0: Welcome, lane 13 to fetch.
1: Perfect.
0: Are you needing assistance while 248 is offering?
1: I'm sorry, I have background.
0: Are you needing assistance? A well unit is offering to assist.
1: I should be there in about 5 minutes.
0: 618.
2: 248 dispatch.
1: 248.
2: Flatbill said affirm. He's about 5 minutes out if he wanted to help.
3: Dispatch to 420 traffic.
1: We're having an intact.
0: Go ahead.
2: 619.
3: County Road 6 in Colorado Boulevard. I'll be out with David, Ida, Nora, John, 330.
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0: 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Here's Associated Code 6 for that party, Adams County. Amy Foster.
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3: 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Occupant does not have code 6 left in the vehicle.
0: 621.
1: 6-7.

0: Greeley 554, additional unit, copy on the suspicious 530 10th Avenue.
1: 554.
0: RP stating people are in the dumpster.
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2: 532.

0: Greeley 588, assisting unit, copy on a suspicious 8th Ave and 22nd Street. RP stating that a male suspect that was armed a few days ago is back in the area, had a knife, walking toward area where he sprayed painted a few days ago fast.
1: Dispatch 553.
0: 553.
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2: 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Can you find me on duty? Show me in service.
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0: Go ahead.
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3: 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And Department of Wildlife is saying just to let the bear do its thing.
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2: Flatville 913 is requesting a phone call on his work cell. 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
1: 583.
0: The Highway 34 westbound mile marker 104, Edward George, Sam Lincoln 20 on a silver Hyundai.

0: 378-583. Were you trying to reach me?
1: Yeah, I just wanted to confirm the vehicle stopped, but I think it did.
0: Yeah, we have final stop.

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1: 527, what was the last two digits on that plate?
0: Edward Frank George, 97.
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0: Correction, 1,000 block of 11th Street. Victims in contact, male, blue over blue.
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1: 524.
0: Looks like it's going to be a female. I copy 378. It'll be for a female. They want removed. She's yelling and kicking trash cans. We're working on the description.
2: That's 378.
0: 378.
2: They should be breaking shortly. You can hold this for them. I'll continue to monitor if it gets worse.
0: 709.
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0: Medical is requesting law on that 670 Nola Street. Are you available to assist?
1: Yeah, I'm in now.
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0: Windsor 946, copy on a traffic accident hit and run at Highway 257 and Crossroads Boulevard.
1: 7:26 out.
0: 7:26.

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0: Florida 555, traffic hazard at Highway 52 East, I-25.
1: 555, you can show main route.
0: And corrections, I-25 frontage route.
1: I copy.
0: Thunder's

0: They put me on duty and put me on Highway 34 and 65th Avenue in Greeley. I'm out with a traffic hazard. There's a female party with a car stalled in the middle of the road with no hazards. If you could have a Greeley PD officer, give me a call, please.
1: We do have a call on the screen on the device, really.

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0: 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I'll be in service.
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2: Westbound Highway 34, 131st Ave with Edward Frank Mary King 73 red Cadillac sedan.
3: Copy, 751.
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2: 10th Street, 83rd Avenue, 879, Yellow George David, Colorado on a white Mazda.
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0: 418. 452. 600 block 10th Street, Edward Frank, X-ray Frank, 67, red Honda. 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
1: 802.
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3: copy, that looks like they're going to the other address. 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
1: Guy, and you can clear off. 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
2: Good morning. 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I copy. 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
1: 3584.
4: Can you start me in a second? I'll be on the east side of the park off of 47th.
1: 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At Allen Park on the east side.
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0: 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Adam, Victor, Paul, King, 4-0.
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2: Go for.
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5: 527
8: traffic.
2: 527. I copy. And you said the 1100 block of 31st, correct?
8: Highway 34 westbound, County Road 17, Charles Union, Edward, Edward 25 on a blue BMW.
7: I did, but we just switched over to the 1000 block, 900 blocks.
2: 807. 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

0: Can you please clearly Sam off his animal complaint? 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

0: 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Also, can you all advise Public Works that we're probably going to need a dirt cleanup? He has spilled an entire semi-truck worth of dirt.
1: Bill, will you really need us to clear and copy on the theft in progress at 711 16th Street?
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1: 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You're still waiting on further for that.

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0: Highway 34 westbound, west of County Road 17, David Frank, Frank, Network 84 on a white Toyota Corolla.
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0: 5300 block test 3, Frank Hyatt, William, David 20. Gracie, yeah.
1: 452, can you repeat the plate?
0: Frank Hyatt, William, David 20 out of Colorado.
1: Copy, thank you.
3: 841 continuing, it's going to be a trailer plate, Colorado. Edward Union Zebra, Victor 53.
2: Thank you.
1: Three 413 dispatch.
2: 414 traffic.

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1: 319. Really 253, this message says.
2: Code 4.
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1: 436.
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3: 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Doesn't appear to be injured, but could you also advise the...
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5: Okay, 100 block, 11th Avenue with Frank, X-ray George, X-ray 45, a white Acura car. I don't know.
1: Confirm the block range for 11th Avenue.
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6: you. Dispatch 270, could you log Texas Robert Frank Lincoln 9286?

Can you log address of 205 Main Street, Kingsburg, for the owner of this eviction, correction, the tenant?

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2: 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David Lincoln Charles George 74 Colorado on a silver Chevy truck.
0: 823.
4: What's the unit calling?
5: It was blocking the whole intersection. I just moved them so they'll be blocking the number 2 of eastbound Highway 119 right now.
0: 823.
4: 10946, can you show me en route to 8732 15th Street Road in Greeley? 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
5: 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The second place is going to be David Henry Robert, Union 00.
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1: 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Was there a different unit that you wanted to be attached to?
0: I'm being advised that the owner of the truck is en route with a heavy tow as well as a cleanup crew for the dirt, so you can disregard the tow and you can disregard the public works for the cleanup.
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0: 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I'll be attempting contact at 6900 Steeplechase Drive, number 307.
1: 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Me 262, copy on disturbance at Foster Ridge Drive and Highway 66.
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3: 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All right, 420, trail of traffic related to this call.
4: 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Muffled.
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0: 3500 block at Frank Street, Adam, Ida, George, John, 06 on a work truck.
2: Just noticed that vehicle may be headed westbound. Can we also notify Longmont, too, please?
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0: Yeah, we'll go for 2400 block, 47 Ave. David, Queen, Boy, John, 7-1. 37, block 7.
1: Hey, 37.
2: Can you have a Kingsborough officer give me a call in my work cell? 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
3: Go ahead.
1: Hey, 37. Any further calls necessary, but just the one?
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1: Got it.

0: 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Sorry, I'm not for me. Affirm, can I show you attached to an AOA for a wild unit requesting a phone call?
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4: 10th Street, 83rd Avenue, Colorado, temp tag 8809659 on a gray Subaru.
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0: went into the gas station, went down 5th Street with color temper. I'll get you a plate in a minute. It's on a blue Toyota Camry, temp tag 8610562.
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1: Far left is 210, copy on traffic accident hit, and we're on Highway 52 and Highway 85.
0: Copy, break. Ruby 392, 423, dispatch status.
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1: 1700 Block, 32nd Street with Edward Ocean Lincoln, Henry 49 Black Dodge. 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
3: 857.
2: Can you create a traffic complaint at this same location, put me on it, and can you put a phone call in there, or phone number in there for a cell?
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0: East 168 and the I-76 westbound ramp with Frank X-ray Henry, John 69.
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0: Greeley units be advised, medicals en route to 702 35th Avenue Court for a 72-year-old female. Daughter fell in the bathroom, not responding.
1: 584.
2: Yes, 5977.
0: 584.
3: 12977.
2: You can attach me on the check wall being at 240 Mulberry.
3: I copy to you. LaSalle 863, dispatch status?
0: 3584, dispatch.
1: 863, go for
3: it. Fraser, do you listen? Medical responded to 6112 Graydon Street for a breathing problem. 30-year-old male, conscious breathing, 859.
1: 34.
3: 9 o'clock.
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1: Yes, please.
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3: Clear the unit calling.
2: 593, clear Sam and attach the medical assistant. We'll be right back.
3: Copy. Really 527 dispatch status. 4. Final one.

0: Can you send me medical for two high school age students that were on the bus that were involved? 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What for?
1: I copy.
2: Stand 452.
3: 452.
2: I'll be clear, Tom, and have traffic. Are you ready?
3: Well, 122 dispatch. Go ahead with that traffic.
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3: 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Should we advise and interrupt?
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4: We're going to be on Highway 85 southbound and County Road 18 with 4 St. Paul, 3-3. Yeah, broken down somewhere.
1: Right.
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0: Negative CR, and can you air it?
2: Eight five six again.
1: Go ahead. We don't have any North co-responders, but I have a few Greeley. Would you like their assistance?
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1: Hi.
0: 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I'm showing me admin unavailable.
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2: Greeley 436, assisting you in a copy on a check while being the family walk-in clinic, 2928 10th Street.
3: 436.
2: Looks like there's a male screaming outside of Sherwin Williams, white male, 30s, 40s, long sleeve shirt and pants.
3: 436. Read an animal that.

0: 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It was staticky.
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0: 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Early 456, dispatch status.

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2: Dispatch 204.
0: 204.
2: I'm parked on the south end. There's two parties on the north end of the bridge. Trying to figure out who I am. 200, you copy that?
0: Different.
2: I can't tell if I came out of the abandoned house or not.
0: There's one of them Hispanic males.
2: Both Hispanic, one gray shirt, one white shirt. Okay.
0: Okay, there's a possible code 6 party that has been living under the bridge for quite a while. Well, let's ask him to call.
3: Dispatch, Evans 178. Evans 178.
2: Yeah, and then there's somebody else on that property in the garage, so.
3: Plus plate 799-0114.
0: Top from a couple minutes out.
3: Copy.
2: Yeah, coming from 6 out. It's a female.
3: Evans 189 dispatch. Co-responder 508 is available to assist, and it's attached to your call.
0: Thank you.
3: You're welcome.

0: Hey, the one in the white shirt disappeared. He went westbound somewhere. I'm going to contact the one in the gray on the bridge. Funeral party looks like she went back in the house. Great, dispatch. Funeral out. Great.
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2: Copy break.
1: You just put me on a follow-up at my PD. I'll get you a new address here in a little bit. And can you just put a custody time of 0913?
2: I copy. Available units back, well, 204 on 330 North 6th Avenue. Available units back, well, 204 on 330 North 6th Avenue. 37746, dispatch, that is.
0: 04, thank you.
2: Thanks, what?
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0: 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I've got one male detained, the one in the gray shirt. Female party went back in the house. Other party with a white t-shirt went westbound.
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4: 10th Street, 83rd Avenue, Colorado Personalized, 1-6 Ocean Frank, 4-5 Tom, on a black BMW X5.
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5: 37th Street and Two Rivers Parkway with Louisiana Zebra 339547, Silver Chevy truck.
6: E-bike, northbound, refuse to stop.
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2: Prevent me from my traffic complaint and put me in a traffic stop on Highway 20 Road 16. I'll be out at the 5500 block of East Lambert 20 Road 16 with a bicycle.
3: Thanks,
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0: 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Put me on scene as well as 953, and she will have that custody at 0913.
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9: That's only 13, yes, on scene, dispatch status.
6: Go with the final stop.
8: Highway 85 southbound, County Road 80, an unreadable license plate on a black Chevy Tahoe.
5: Pulling into the Taco Bell parking lot, 35 and 10.
6: 922.
9: Probably only 13 units on scene, dispatch status.
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0: Yeah, this guy's still being verbally uncooperative.
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1: Dispatch 562. 562. You can say that. Myself at 492 are clear off that AOA. You can take it off the board.
0: Thank you.
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2: Bring me out that traffic stop. Put me on another traffic stop. Highway 85 southbound at County Road 76. No visible license plate on a Chevy truck.
0: I copy.

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0: No, Downey Party, any word on Greeley, what they want. If not, I'm going to kick them.
1: 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Can you log into the private terms or off, see?
2: 327. Evans 189, dispatch status. 927.
1: 815-838, correct? Cloud Excel, driver's not going to see.
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4: 870. Customer locked her keys in the car with her dog.
3: 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They have someone in custody in Weld. Well, 204 is Mr. Downey. 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
8: 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I'm still waiting to hear back from Greeley. Did you want an additional county unit?
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0: 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It's two of us, and we got to go search a building. 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
0: DCO, well, 204. Dispatch walks to 04. We're also going to need an ACO unit from county. At least the Downey Party, we'll catch up with them another day for the FI.
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8: 931.
0: So far, we're getting lots of announcements. I can hear 200 from the opposite side of the building.
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8: 931.
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10: Go for it. 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
0: Well, 204, well, sound. 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
0: Okay, dispatch 12204. 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
13: If you still have me on the call at Windsor Middle School, you can clear me off and then pull me back as unavailable for resource officer.
0: 311, copy.
13: 952.
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1: Yep.
0: Are you guys going to release the channel?
1: No, I still got to do the building. Are you coming up?
0: I'm on the way.
2: Alt 220 dispatch status.
1: Okay, if we get a fifth here on the scene, then we'll go enter into the house.
2: 204, no need.
0: I think you have a couple of Hyman's units on the way as well.
1: Repeat last, please.
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1: Go for 200. 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They're both going to be, or at least one of them is code 6.
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0: 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I'll be on a hang up at 1450 Dexter Street.
1: 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Well, show me a route.
0: 943.
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0: Over on the block of 19th Street with temp tag 838-1709, Golden Malibu, 1-0.
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3: Okay, let's release the channel now. We're going to hold off and make an entry. And ECO, well, 204, how far out are you?
4: This mask is 452, Kevin.
1: 3452. Tommy Brick. County is code 4949. County is code 4949. County is code 4949.
4: Yeah, we'll go, let's call it the 2300 block, 23rd Ave. Charles George Boyd, 749, Greenville.
1: 549. Weld 120 dispatch.
0: Weld 220 dispatch status.
1: What's your ETA to 204?
0: 204. Mm-hmm. 949.
1: 204, did you copy direct?
3: No, I didn't hear.
1: 3 minutes for 120.
3: Okay, great.
1: 1049.
4: This is 7741. Copy.
0: Go ahead.
3: Making contact at the west door. Trying to get him to open it.
4: First plate. Hand me on the tractor. David George David. 559. Break success.
1: 950.
3: One party is an Alexandra party. Okay, dispatch, we got four people inside the structure.
1: Okay. 950.
4: 841 continuing in the trailer place. It's going to be out of Oklahoma. Adam King, 5886.
0: 950.
1: That should put them on the altar. Early 430, dispatch status.
0: Go ahead.
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0: 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That's going to be 2 County Truck 4490 out of Wyoming.
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2: All T-17.
1: Highway 85 southbound, County Road 80, I'll get your plate just a second, it's a black Chevy pickup.

0: 7189, code responder 508, dispatch status.
1: Yeah.
2: 357. 953. 2700 block of 55th Avenue with Colorado King Edward Adam Robert Sam on a green Toyota Tacoma.
1: 7704.
3: Go ahead.
1: 953. Hey, so they're all still being really non-compliant. The door will be easy for us to get into access to whenever we make that decision. One five is going to do some research. We're going to need additional cage units potentially.
4: Okay.
3: I'm just coming through with that.
0: Windsor 917 dispatch.
5: 917.
1: Okay, just giving you the update. And there's a bunch of tools and stuff in here, so.
0: Can I show you guys the burglary alarm?
5: Hey, firm advice.
0: I copy, thank you.
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4: Okay, copy. I'll see what I can find in locals.
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0: Simpson by Frange Road and Green Boots Lane with Colorado Frank Henry Ida, 1089, Bronze SUV, Black. 359.
1: This is 514 traffic.
2: 514.
1: Highway 85 northbound at 22nd Street, Charles Moore, Boy, Frank 05 on a white Honda sedan.
2: 10 o'clock.

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2: Certainly.
0: Can we contact Firestone officer that come this way for firearms left inside and also their animal control for at least, I'm going to say, 7 cats?
2: 10-01.
0: World 1-5, dispatch.
2: 1-5.

0: That's corresponder 508. Corresponder 508. Please clear me, Sam. Told you.
1: Median is medical responding to 2173 Angus Street for a fall, 2-month-old female, conscious breathing.
2: 262, advise.
1: 202.
3: Can we have another one of the people on perimeter to come to the west side? We've got one party detained, but we need to get them out since we finished sleeping.
1: Stand from 815, dispatch status. 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
4: Dispatch 1204, Mark, that the basement door is locked, so we're still going to have to go down.
3: 85 southbound, just south of County Road 80, no visible registration on a gold Cadillac.
0: 10-4.
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4: That was 1600 block of 8 Ave, Adam George, X-ray, 232, silver Honda Pilot, 1-0.
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7: 8300 block, Highway 34 West, Mount Charles, George. Charles John George, 204, off Blackhead, block 50.
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1: 514.
0: Highway 85 northbound at 22nd Street with a black Chevy Traverse. Standby for plates.
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6: Dispatch 527 traffic.
0: 527.
6: 7300 block, Highway 34. Eastbound, out of motion, David, Boy 78 on a gray Ram truck.
0: Dispatch 13970.
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0: Well, 223, copy on a traffic accident, unknown injuries at the 40,000 block of I-76 is found.
6: 51913, 51911, dispatch status.
1: 13.5, copy. I'm just confirming this is an automatic crash notification from the phone.
0: Go for it.
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2: 529.
4: 9500 block, Highway 34, eastbound with Wyoming 2, Paul 2040 on a black Jeep.
2: 1025.
1: 464 traffic.
2: 464.
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1: Really, 4600 block, Center Police Drive, over 25th Street. Charles over Charles, Town 24.
2: Well, 218, units on same dispatch staff.
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0: Highway 85 northbound, 22nd Street. David Robert Ida, Boy 35 on a blue Toyota sedan. Kingsbury 610.
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1: Blackberry 104.
2: Well, 270, copy on a traffic hazard at Highway 119 eastbound and I-25 ramp.
0: Still attached. Change my location to the PD, please.
1: I copy.
2: Interrupt. 1031.
3: That's Blackberry 114, same traffic.
1: Copy.

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1: Roger, 7746, dispatch status.
0: 527.
2: 8000 block Highway 34, westbound with a white Ford hatchback and report, please.
3: 712, or code 4. Uncomfortable. Code 4.
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3: Code 4, please. We're out, en route to NJC, 1 adult, ma'am.
1: 10-32.
0: 10-32. 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
0: 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I show you, or I have you on a meet at 3405 16th Street. How do you like me to show you?
3: Advice.
0: Copy.
2: I think you're transporting one adult female, starting mileage is 30695.
1: 7253 dispatch says.
0: Copy. Where are you transporting to?
2: NJC.
0: Early 253 dispatch status.
3: 10-33.
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3: 4-4.
1: 10-33.
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3: Dispatch 453 is on clearance.
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0: I copy, see that, copy. 200.
3: Dispatch 217.
2: NJC, one of them.
0: I'll
3: 10-33. Put me on a meet at my PD code 490. Yeah, give me a second.
1: I got
2: you. Dispatch 12-311.
0: 311.
2: I'll be en route to NJC with one adult female, unit 450, beginning mileage 531.
1: 10-253 dispatch.
3: 10-34.
1: 10-3. Can I show you a device at a meet from I-76 ramp, Wells County Road 49? RP has questions regarding cameras.
3: Copy, show me a device.
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0: 200 one so far.
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0: Okay, so we need a third CR for this incident. You're going to use the first two for the works.
1: Confirmed. The first one's going to be for the warrants. I was going to use the second one for this case.
0: Okay. The first two, or the first one's for the two warrants, and the last one is for the other side. Thank you.
2: That's me, 262.
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5: 4836.
2: 339. 3845. 200 repeat. Looks like RP stating son stole her phone and vape, left on foot.
4: On scene at the jail, headed in, no need.
3: Can you pull me a case number? No need to air. Call me Sam. Put me back. Castro, please, and thank you.
2: 1039.
1: Hi, copy. Can I show you advise of the meat that just came on the screen for Percy? Johnson 838, units on scene, dispatch status.
5: Copy, what's the suspect description in the area?
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3: Okay, from here, the details.
2: 223.
1: 04.
2: I'm waiting on further, don't have description. Yes, Chief.
1: Everybody. Is someone from Nelco Humane calling in owners around scene to reclaim their animal?
4: Looks like fire jumped off this call. Were they UTO?
2: Looks like it is Dusty.
3: Okay. 850, we'll handle that.
1: Copy, thank you.
5: All right, copy.
6: 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I still see one engine at least attached to the call.
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0: Edward George Tom William 68. Can you hear the RO?
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1: Came back to a blue 4Runner. RO is a Lorenzo Salinas.
0: Thank you, code 4.
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0: 4600 block, Highway 34, eastbound Edward William King, Charles 30, 8J, Honda Pilot.
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3: 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It's a white Ram van. I don't know.
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4: In my call, I'm going to be on a traffic hazard, westbound Main Street and 11th Street, car broke down. Dispatch Firestone 712.
2: 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I copy. 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
0: 155.
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0: Looks like the RP wants man off property. 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
1: 571, copy.
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0: About a 2600 block of Highway 34 eastbound with a blue Ioniq 9 SUV, no plates.
1: 708.

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0: Buffalo. 11 on 9. Washington Highway 34 at 101st. Correction, mile marker 101 with Frank Queen, David, William, 37, Black, Range Rover, unknown on.
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0: Firestone Boulevard and Cimarron Street with 818-5153 on a gray Honda Civic.
3: 04.
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0: South 3700 block, Stampede Drive with Frank Queen David Nora 34. It's on a dark gray sporage.
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1: 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Currently 4.56, yes, sir.
0: You can log in this call, and I spoke with Swift and they gave consent, and nobody was supposed to be in the house.
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1: Are you clear to copy?
2: Good.
1: 11.56. That plate came up as a reported stolen license plate, front plate only.
2: I copy.
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1: 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I need a Bibliotheca spec, really 452, 4700 block 10th Street for traffic stop.
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0: County Road 17, just north of Highway 34 with Robert, Ida, David, Edward, Lincoln, Ocean, Williams, a black F-150 and drone on.
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3: 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You can clear that SAM or UCL. I couldn't find the dog.
0: 127.
1: 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Henry. Edward Henry David, Adam 40.
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0: There's a man that's been at the bus stop since 7:30 this morning, and he doesn't have any shoes on.
1: 527. 3600 block of 25th Street, White Cadillac, there's a police, no police.
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0: Toolback?
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0: 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Edward George Town Union 09 on a white Mustang.
1: 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What was that street? I had a little bit of static on it.
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7: Mail to part last, first part. Adam, Boy, David, Union, Lincoln, second part. Sam, Henry, Union, Boy, Adam, Nora, first. Adam, Boy, David, Union, Lincoln, middle of Robert, date of birth, 1-1 of 1981.
0: 7-1-7-8, you're on County Prime and I'm not trained to do clearance.
7: I apologize, sorry about that.
0: 11-41. 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
0: I'll be out with a couple, 5th and Locust on the northwest corner. 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

0: 262, I'm holding a Meats 3697 Highway 66. Looks to be a request for a civil standby. Attendants are known to be violent.
1: 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Can you touch us?
0: 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Johnstown 839 status.
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1: 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RP believes he gave it to her mom.
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Hudson, 253. Cruise Ray, one belt female to Commerce City, Highway 2 and I-76. 154.

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2: 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Ever John Robert Sam 72 on a black BMW.
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3: 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All right.
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1: Sorry, so 712, you have an open mic.
4: Information that I was on my phone. 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
2: Tenth Street, 35th Avenue, David Frank, 485 on a, it looks like a Saturn.
1: 514, where are the last two digits on their plate?
2: 485.
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0: 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Subject left on the bike.
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0: 1211.
1: Eastbound Highway 34 bypass, mile marker 104 with Charles Mary Zebra Young 10, the white Chevy truck on the mound.
2: 1211.
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0: 1216.
2: 1372.
0: There's a disturbance on the church parking lot behind Sanborn Park. There is a red Acura and a gray Acura SUV, a male and female screaming at each other.
2: 1216. 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
1: Relay 253.
0: 9400, eastbound Highway 34 bypass with Edward Paul John Nora 76, black Toyota Camry, unknown on.
1: 424.
2: 464 traffic.
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0: Greenlee 423, assisting unit, copy, on a check well being 1510 7th Street. 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
0: 1226.
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2: Puffy stating that there's an aggressive male outside the store. He's concerned for safety.
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1: Slash both in 202, clear for traffic. Unit calling. Heart Lupin 222, traffic, first in Raleigh with Boy X-ray Edwards, Tom 01 on the Red Frontier, probably going to have to send off for it. 12-3.

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1: 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I'm realizing I have a bad plate.
0: 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What are you guys good for?
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2: 71st Avenue, just south of Highway 34 with Idaho 1, Adam 352, Lincoln Young. It's on a black Saturn View SUV.
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0: 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Charles Paul Queen 311, can you send off on that, please? 1236.

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1: 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You should be able to see that Weber County Jail. I think my was 31859.
2: 1247.
0: Can you show me en route to 818 12th Street in Greeley, please?
2: 1247.

This actually really on 13 left to play. Play. First one out of Arizona, Adam Lincoln 65280, break. Second flight will be out of Washington, Adam Paul 3361.

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1: Well, 225. It occurred on the roadway, which would be Greeley's jurisdiction. Please send it up.
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0: 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Heavens 170.
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1: Going to be pulling into the 139 North 49 Ave Court. John 2, Adam 7009, the Red Ford Edge. One on.
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4: 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Dispatch 527, clear Tom and out with another one.
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0: Evans 178, dispatch.
5: What?
2: 178.
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0: Evans 114 isn't logged on. Did you mean a different unit?
6: Negative, my apologies.
0: 1317.
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7: Can you add a Well case number to this call and then put both of the case numbers in the call notes for me?
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1: 270.
0: Be the east side of the Taco Bell parking lot off the Highway 119 with a gray Jeep.
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0: Highway 119, just east of Turner Boulevard at the 3822 Highway 119 address with David Zebra X-ray William 91 on Burgundy Subaru.
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2: 1331.
1: LT 17. 85 southbound and Joe P. Martinez, Colorado, King Adam Nora, David King 01, Floyd Dodge.
3: Dispatch, 420 traffic.
2: 1332. Go ahead.
3: I'm at Boulevard. I'll be on the 4800 block of Summit Boulevard, same upper plate.
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1: 423.
0: 270. 270.
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0: RP stating there's grief with the jeans being aggressive to bus drivers. 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
0: 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Early 423, 436, RP's description, Hispanic male, mid-40s, light green shirt, blue jeans, black shoes.
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0: 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If you can please send the warrant to Larimer County Jail, please.
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0: 270. RV's parking lot up at Turner Boulevard with a silver Honda.
1: You can clear me, Sam, and I will be moving back to Greeley. I copy, thank you.
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0: I'm code 4, I'll be on clear for a little bit. But go ahead and chime in if I get a call.
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1: 1356, that's 145.
2: That's from me at 3650, 3550 parking lot with a motorcycle. Plate Frank 1 at George, Mary 44.
1: I copy. Can you repeat that parking lot that you're at?
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0: Wondering if the advised medical center at 2301 took away court for a 95-year-old male not conscious, breathing with a low heart rate.
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0: 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I'm a party with a warrant that fled from the courthouse westbound through the alley between 10th and 11th Street, wearing a gray vest, white male, approximately 6 foot, short hair. Oh, provide name shortly.
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0: Pulling a meet at 7239 Vermilion Street. There'll be a complaint of tall weeds. Are you available?
1: Hey, Vermilion,
0: 1412.

0: Thompson, 815 dispatch. Confirm, are you back at the PD?
1: Yes, sir.
0: 14, 13. Green 896, assisting unit, copy on the suspicious at 235 14th Avenue, Jefferson High School.
2: Okay, sir.
3: Just about to open the line 7 traffic.
0: RP states there's a car that was dropped off by the speed sign and left in a van, green Honda CRV.
1: That was 27.
0: Break. Female dropped the vehicle in front of school under a speed limit sign and proceeded to get into a van.
3: Santa Avenue, 37th Street, 729 William Zebra Victor. It's going to be a black 4Runner.
2: Okay, please copy that. I'll advise on a second.
0: Copy, 1414.
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4: Dispatch 339, send me a second.
3: Highway 14 at Highway 85, it's an illegible plate on a black D-phone.
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1: 34th Street and 35th Avenue with Adam Queen Paul, Ranger 52, Gray Infinity car on and on.
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2: Canada Road 100, Canada Road 29, Wisconsin 12685 Adam, if the fleet plate.
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0: RP stating they're requesting a welfare check on employee with mental health struggles, suicidal ideation, can't get a hold of her for a week, possibly has boyfriend preventing her. White female, 34, unknown clothing, name Alien.
1: 1422.
2: Tacoma units, be advised, medical is en route to 1202 McD Court. 57-year-old male, conscious breathing with swelling in the body at 1422.
3: 1422.
2: Copy, all 1422. 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
0: 1423.
2: The RP is reporting they're currently up front of the residence. The mother was attacked by a dog. We're still getting further. Animal is currently confined in a truck.
5: Will you please pull me a case number in there?
4: 553, copy, Ralph.
2: 1423.
1: That case number ends in 1360, again, 1360.
5: 1360, copy. Thank you. Appreciate it.
1: You're welcome.

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1: Level 913.
0: Do you contact a grief police department supervisor or sergeant to call me from AOA? My work zone.
1: 1424. Predator 553, dispatch.
2: 553, go ahead.
1: So speaking, Ice Fire is requesting law short emergent.
2: Copy, I'll be emergent from Fox Run to Silver.
1: 1424.

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3: 584.
0: So it's en route to 43 West, Dogwood Street, Milliken.
1: I have you on a follow-up at 10 Greeley West Apartments. How do you want me to show you?
3: 14 call, please.
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4: Five 5-3, I'm coming on scene with medical.
1: 1426.

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0: Can you put me on a school assignment at the Pierce Elementary?
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1: Altitude
4: 17. 1417, we have clearance. Highway 14 and 2nd Colorado, Frank Paul Henry, David 57.
1: 1427.

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1: 413.
0: I am still supposed to be on the previous call. 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
1: When
0: I attach you, you weren't on a previous call. 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
0: 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Adam Union Zebra, George 60 White, 4th.
1: Hi, copy. Full 204 dispatch.
2: 204.
1: The call taker's still on the line with him. Do you want him transferred or just have the call taker disconnect?
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1: 14 days. 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
1: 14 Disney.
0: That's what we're possible. Throw me in route to 28128 Street and Greeley, please.
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1: 1440. 930, again, that's 930.
0: Have a nice.
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0: 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I'll just start.

0: So some A38, copy on the check while being at mile marker 252, I-25 northbound.
1: A38.
0: Asian male walking southbound in the northbound lanes. Unknown if there's vehicle issues.
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1: 7178, copy on a traffic accident extricate at Highway 85 northbound and 37th Street.
2: Code 4.
0: 14-51.
1: Evans 178, copy on a traffic accident at Highway 85 northbound and 37th Street.
3: 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Go ahead.
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3: 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South Denver, Well County, Route 8.5 with Colorado, Charles King, Paul, Union 18 on a silver Chevy Equinox.
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2: Got an available co-responder. Call me on my work cell for the time being. I might need them to respond here, but for now, just on scene phone.
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0: That's really 1414. 1414. We're going to be contacting the two listed in the call.

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0: 3468, copy on a traffic accident, Highway 34 bypass, eastbound 95th Avenue.
1: Frederick Circle 2, dispatch Snyder. Short looking, 222, quick one. Okay, where am I, Ben? 4227.

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1: 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And can you show me you're unavailable, please?
2: Walt 211. 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
1: Can I show you advise of a traffic accident hit and run from 9 a.m. this morning?
0: You may.
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1: J/589, you can clear me for my lunch and attach me.
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1: Code 439, I will be clearing here shortly. 589, you can stay on lunch. Copy.
2: Four, it looks like there's a fight going on. Woman slapped him, and then the suspect held her down. Call taker here yelling from both sides.
3: 4-4.
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2: 413.
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1: I copy. Do you guys want checks?
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0: dire? Of course, we're finishing.
1: Dispatch, right, 515. And what?
0: Have a good evening, good seeing you. All 2 4 in the meantime.
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0: 7411.
2: Hold me out
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0: 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We're here, if fireman wants to come in.
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2: 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Copy 329. 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They'll be in the asset protection office with the LP officer.
3: What's your name?
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1: 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Can I get a patrol officer to respond to that location or team?
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0: Hey, copy. 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
1: 584, tap 3.
0: What? Northbound Highway 85, and any repeating with the white road truck? No. Repeat location. Travel 2, we're going to be 5 and 14.
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0: Suspect just left on bicycle going south on 8th Avenue. It's a white male, 30s, jeans, nothing further.
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0: Can you send that traffic hazard to CSP, please? I'll clear off our screen.
1: Of course, I can hear you. Port Weston, 222, dispatch status.
2: Good port.
1: To be there.

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1: Eden 314, copy on a follow up at 123 Park Ave.
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4: 1523. Yeah, Windham Hill in aggregate with Colorado 386, Queen Adam Roberts. Yeah, BMW SUV.
1: 1530. 1538.

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1: Long plate.
2: Just Buffalo 245.
1: Good.
0: Colorado Adam Union Sam Adam 40. And can you pull a case number in there for me?
2: Seems like, well, 270 wants to be primary on this. Can you make it primary, please?
1: That case number is going to end in 5116, again, 5116.
0: All right, thank you. Go for
3: it. Front up in 322, dispatch lettuce.
1: You're welcome.
3: Go for it, thank you. Good day, David. 47712, units on scene, dispatch lettuce.
4: 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Thank you.
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0: 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I'll be at 5500 block of Sable. 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

0: I'm going to be on County Road 51 and County Road 80 with Charles X-Ray Union at Edward 33, Kirkwood East 4, Escape.
1: No, I'm sorry. Okay, 108. Copy on an emergent backup at Quick Trip 17731 while County Road 2.
2: Right.
1: Emergent backup for a trooper doing roadside.
2: I copy that.
1: 14-15. Well,

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Could you please put me back in service and show myself and 104 en route to 108?

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3: 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Nora Baker, Queens, Lincoln, Lincoln, Charlie.
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1: The driver's been released. Code 4, I'm going to have the MDT issues. Can you clear me, William?
2: 1550. I saw you tee up, but I didn't hear you over the radio. Did you need something for dispatch?
4: Yes, ma'am. Can you clear me, Robert, and show me after you have a good night?
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0: 905.
4: 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On the open.
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1: This is Constance in Lamar County. It's a crash notification from a phone showing us area. No further information.
0: Copy. I'll be en route from the East Maverick.
1: I copy. Confirm 10976.
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1: 1555, thank you. Plaza 913, copy on a vegetation fire at Wells County Road 42 and Elm Street.
2: Roger.
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2: I copy.
1: Nine, 7 6, I copy direct. Can you clear all units, Sam?
2: I copy.
3: Yes, that's all 211.
2: All 211.
3: It was all 206 is going to bat 220. Can you show me off duty, please?
2: I hope you have a good night.
3: Thank you, too.

0: Just 5 seconds. Why are you suspicious?
1: I'm in unit one.
0: One 80, I'll be at 16531st Street. I'll be out with a white male, red shirt, trespassing.
1: I copy.

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0: Male called, stated to pass this on to PD, and then hung up. 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
0: I'll be on the... outside of my jurisdiction, top of the bridge, Highway 85. With Colorado, Edward, Frank, Edward, John, 68.
1: Apologies, your radio cut out. You're at Highway 85 and what's the cross street on the bridge?
0: Stand by, I'm right at the top of the bridge. There is the cross street.
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1: 3-2. 0-3-4. In contact with O'Neill, he's now running southbound on 8th Avenue towards roadway. Weld is asking, where is this occurring in their jurisdiction?
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3: Copy.
1: I have not called BRP. 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
7: 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I need to add something to the call, please. Dispatch, Evans 120.
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1: 7-12-8, I'll be in contact with them. They're running southbound.
2: Good.
0: I copy. Can I show you these of the sensors at 4700 Eagle Crest Boulevard?
2: Yes, sir. I'll pick it up here.
0: 1515.
1: This is for 7-12.
3: 7-132, that was 180, code 4.
0: Good. I copy.
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2: I copy.
0: The suspicious vehicle is in front of the RP's house. They are smoking and wearing vinyl gloves.
4: I copy. Can you confirm the address?
0: 4700 Eagle Boulevard.
4: Copy, thank you.
0: Bridging.
6: This is 487.
0: That was
6: my son. Can you show me on scene of 480? I'll have you in the north, I was saying.
0: I copy.

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1: Really, 444-571-596, dispatch status.
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2: 4-4.
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1: 122.
0: Can I see lights are attached to the inlet 125? The RPO is delivering for Walmart and got bit by a customer's dog.
1: Nothing tells us, sir.
0: Copy.
2: Evans 180 dispatch.
3: Go ahead.
2: Greeley wants to know what happened with the female party from your previous call.
3: She was released. I got FI information because I had this to the officer.
2: I copy. Thank you.
0: 12122, just to advise, it does look like for McConnell, so we're getting them in route.
1: Happy, thank you.
0: Of course, it seems like you.

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1: Xin chào anh Tin.
0: Vâng, vâng.
2: Both 122 dispatch.
1: Evans 145, do you have traffic for dispatch?
0: Maybe Cluj is falling. Let me turn over.

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0: 838, show me the...
1: Go ahead. Excuse me.
0: Can you please log me off duty and have a good night?
1: Excuse me.
2: Perhaps at the SO. Can you update the address to the one on 913?
1: Have a good night.
0: Hey, phone, go ahead and attach me as well.
1: Copy. Excuse me.
0: Hey, phone, you can also clear me.

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1: Okay.
0: Hi, let's do that address and just so you guys can put it back on front left on screen.
1: Okay, sounds like it should be this one.

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1: 850, go ahead.
0: They're requesting contact from you to see if she can get her dog.
1: 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You can show me on scene film.
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3: That's going to be a Will County address. 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
0: 7178.
3: If it's part of Aristocrat, it's going to the counties.
2: 4622.
3: Can you pull a subject with a warrant call and hold it for me? Leave it pending.
4: That's my talk, 118.
2: Go ahead.
4: I'm code 4, but can you air a CR for me?
0: I copy. Do you want it at that same address as the check will be?
2: Yes, please.
0: Hi, copy.
2: 1631, again, it's 1631.
4: Thank you. And can you just log an admin note for me? We're waiting on a Brighton officer, a female officer, to do a secondary search as part of the weapon hunter.

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2: I've called the harassment at Ridge and clear that out. I talked to the answer. They're going to deal with it tomorrow.
1: 1524.

Dispatch 10, 1952. 1952. Are we getting a courtesy ride to Burling Drive? I copy.

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0: Hi.
2: Okay. Yeah, sorry, it's me. Will you just make it sound like a medical call?
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4: Can you pull a case number for that second subject to the warrant that I have open?
3: That will show their chain of custody on their side on their reports. 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I know the time.
1: 626. I copy. 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
1: 1627. 1678, that case number is going to be 1752, again 1752.
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5: 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All three. 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
4: Okay, I'm fine.
7: 1620.
8: Here's my address. It's 2413 Bearwood Avenue. Show me off scene there.
6: Copy.
4: This is 1815. 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
7: 620.
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2: 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Thank you so much.

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0: Wilson's requesting an ETA.
1: I'm probably 1 unit out, a minute out.
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0: 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Breathing problem for an 87-year-old female, conscious and breathing.
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1: 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Well, can you get all back in Rosetta?
0: 1639.
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1: 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For Dr. Newlands Medical, she responded to the garden care senior living for a fall, 38-year-old female conscious breathing.
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0: Thank you, I'll catch you. Go ahead.
2: Can you have this unit start that way, please?
0: I'm not showing you on a phone.
2: No, can you have a 4 left-in unit go to that medical call?
0: Probably 641.

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0: 641.
1: And I have some Michigan plate.
0: 641. EM 311 and units are back on harassment in progress. Colorado Parkway and Sage Drive. 311. A red GMC truck is following RP and spit at her vehicle. She is currently headed toward the fire station.
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6: I'm going to be out with a black GMC on 34 near the area of the theft suspect. Call us Frank King, King 75.
1: 6-1-34. 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
3: 311.
1: Call taker has the wrong address, and I'm going to take you off this call.
3: All right, copy. I was going to see him at the fire department. That's him, everybody.
1: 1644.

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2: Right.
1: Her GMC truck was following her pee and spit at her vehicle. 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RP is driving to the PD. 6:46.

0: 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Can you PM me UTL and attach me to harassment in progress? I'm going to be in route to my PD.
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0: Are you 7-4-B?
1: No, I'm out.
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0: I'm going to have an additional plate, too. It's going to be 34 Henry 3, X-ray Bravo, out of Missouri, on a white pickup truck.
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0: I'll be in the Walmart lot on 47th Ave with Charles Victor William Adam 20 on a gray Subaru four-door sedan on the lawn.
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1: 1044.
0: RP is reporting that a male that was evicted today is back and being aggressive.
1: Copy, attached machine, main left.
2: This is Forest 1046.
0: 1046.
2: Can you see if you're off the meat, fucking on the on scene?
1: This is Forest 1044.
0: 1044.
1: Can you confirm the apartment and confirm subject is still on scene?
0: Stop me, let me confirm.

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1: I copy. Do we have a description for the party?
0: Hey, firm, we just got it. It looks like it's going to be a white male, 49 years old. It's going to be a Cameron Ryan. We have his name and the call. Do you want us to run him?
1: I copy.
2: Hold on, so you know, are they in the office or in the apartment? This is person 746. I'll be in front of the apartment in contact.
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4: 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We have a bear that keeps going from tree to house to house.
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2: Do you have any EPA on the tow?
0: 220. Our Hughes brother was in a traffic accident, and they are on scene at the PD to gather belongings. Copy, send me advice.
3: This is called 2-6.
1: Stands for the 5-6-6. You can disregard. Their car is almost on the truck already.
0: 5-6-8.
3: Can you copy a trailer plate? David, Nora, Adam, Mary, 1-2.
1: 1728. Dispatch,
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1: traffic.
0: 502. Local units copy on a trespass in progress at Monarch Towing.
4: Well, 2022, go ahead.
2: Highway 85 northbound, mile marker 266. Charles Edward John, Sam, 42, Silver Sky.
0: 1728. They impounded a party's vehicle, told him not to show up, and he's now on scene.
4: Okay, something rough on the aristocrat.

0: Greeley 564, assisting unit, copy on a traffic accident with injuries at 4520 Center Place outside of Ross.
1: 564.
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4: Hi.
5: 567, confirm call attached, I'm almost on scene.
6: Can we confirm the phone number in meet? I just make sure it's clear.
4: Copy.
0: 567, can you repeat? I had interference.
5: You can print me and attach me to 564. I'm almost on scene.
0: Copy, thank you.
1: This is what we do.
4: Go ahead.
1: Lisa, Laura, Piano, morning. Can you try to get names and date of birds, please?

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2: Please pass verdict 525.
0: Verdict 525.
2: We had another TA just occur just west of us. Can you search another freight unit that way? Check on injuries. We're still on this one.
1: 3502 dispatch status.
0: 1784.
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5: 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It's going to be a black sedan to him.
0: 1734.
1: 1734. Dispatcher 515.
0: Go ahead.
1: 515, can you let me on attention to a detail at Frederick High, code 409?
0: 1734.

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1: Advise medical that's responding. It's going to be the TA just east of aggregate. There's two TAs. It's going to be just east of aggregate.

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0: This call that I'm on is actually going to be a Frederick officer, so if you have one of them, give me a call. 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
2: 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You're calling.
0: All I'm seeing is the probation office. It seems locked up. There's no cars in the parking lot.
1: 145. We're looking at 94 traffic on Low County Road 46 in the Valley with Colorado David Victor David, Union 07 on the Silver Fork.
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0: Sunstone Units, medicals responded at 3672. 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
0: So, 2 points. Okay, you want to wait to flash about this?
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0: Green Dodge pulled up in front of the RP's house since last night. Looks beat up. Duct tape all over the window.
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0: 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The female has been in the bathroom for 2 hours, and when RP went to the bathroom to ask her to leave, she started making threats and is threatening to kill him.
1: Copy that. En route.
0: 1751.
2: Is that 27 same traffic?
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2: 27.
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0: 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Copy.
6: Copy, can you change it to just a harassment? 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

0: 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Do you want to speak at the PD since you're in Flint?
1: Sorry, I'm back. Can you repeat?
0: Do you want continued checks even though you're in contact with one?
1: Negative.
0: I copy. Thank you.
1: Dispatcher. Can you change it for 827? And Greeley advise Greeley as well, please, and no assistance needed.
0: Copy.

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1: Go ahead.
0: Yes, sir. Do you have somebody that could possibly meet 242 in your lobby?
1: I can head that way. What do they need? 242, I'm dropping off some crash equipment. Copy.
0: Well, 222 dispatch status. Can you?
2: 737, I'm right up the street. I can head over there before I go over to Steve's house.
1: Well, 52.4, thank you.
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4: Dispatch, Mellon, 394 traffic. 394. County Road 46 in Dove Valley with Colorado Charles Mary William, Mary 43 on a gray sedan.
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1: Adrian.
0: We clear, Robert.
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2: Can you please log off 893? She should have been gone hours ago.